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1: 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My life. My story.
2: 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Wild one. 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Wild one.

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2: 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I'm afraid to be lonely. Nobody told me. It's harder than I thought to tell the truth. It's gonna leave you in pieces.

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But he didn't know what to do. He couldn't watch, he couldn't hear. But one day, he found life. Life Radio. My life, my story.

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In World War II, the average age of the combat soldier was 26. In Vietnam, he was 19.

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me foolish, told me I was wrong. Passion made you ruthless, manipulate. It's just too late, oh Lord. But I ain't going back no more.

breaking every chain that you put on me. You thought I wouldn't change, but I grew on you. I will never be what you wanted, this fire, this fire.